0: Són les 3.
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2: What do you want?
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0: Johnny Cash.

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0: Són les 10.
1: Ràdio Ciutat.
2: Ràdio B. Well, I wonder will I ever get back home.